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But have you ever met Jenny, Jenny, Jenny? 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

0: Young, dumb, young, dumb, and broke. 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Hey! Some bullshit.
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tonight. I feel a romance in the air, and also the humidity. This one's called Smooth, and it's dedicated to the orchid. Just remember, even the smooth, as Indonesian guys say, will economically.

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The information is below. Assalamu alaikum.